Oh, shut up! Shut up! It's not bad for a free concert. We got one last song. It's a dance song. We made it for fun. For fun! Repeat after me.

spent the groceries and half the rent, like $14.27. So dang me, they ought to take a rope and hang me high from the highest tree. Woman would

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And most of you are with someone you love. Well, you are the lucky ones. All over the world, there are lots of people who are alone tonight. I imagine most of us have been in that situation at some time or another. I know I have. Recently, I heard a most beautiful song with a dynamic lyric that really expresses this feeling of loneliness. It means a lot to me personally, and I'd like to share it with you. I think you'll see what I mean.

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It's in natural grace, or watching young life shape. It's in minor key.

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This is my church. This is where I heal my hurts. For tonight, God is a DJ.

0: Thank you.
1: I'd like to dedicate this to the press who keep blowing this thing out of proportion as far as I had a problem with drugs. I have never had a problem with drugs. I take as much as you got. No. This is ancient history. And if they want to teach history, they should teach school. Yes, I'm still walking, you know. Okay. Ow! There we go. This is entitled Carmelita.

0: 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You still feel all right?
1: You do.
0: So I can tell you. So I can tell you. We're gonna ease the tempo for a minute. I like to sing this song here. This is one of my favorites. It goes something like this.

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And most of you are with someone you love. Well, you are the lucky ones. All over the world, there are lots of people who are alone tonight. I imagine most of us have been in that situation at some time or another. I know I have. Recently, I heard a most beautiful song with a dynamic lyric that really expresses this feeling of loneliness. It means a lot to me personally, and I'd like to share it with you. I think you'll see what I mean.